0: so schön.
1: Weil du nice dabei bist, weil du nice dabei bist. Bring your Alibis.
0: Bring your Alibis, das gefällt mir am besten.
1: Mirrors of the shining, the pink champagne on ice. And they said, we are just prisoners here of our own device.

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I thought you didn't know my last name, but that changed. And I traveled around the world, think where you living at now. I heard you moved to Austin, got an apartment and settled down. And every once in a while, I start texting, write a paragraph, but then I delete the message. Think of

0: backstage before the show, about 20 minutes before the show, we ran through the song twice, which was the first time we ever played it together. And then we went out to 20,000 people and played the song live for the first time. And it went great. And I'm going to give all the credit to Kylie because, if it wasn't for her being so brilliant and so professional and so, you know, incredible, it wouldn't have worked.
1: Er schwärmt von Kylie Minogue. Die hat das an diesem Tag so toll gemacht auf der Bühne, sagt er. Hier ist der Song Snow Patrol und Kylie Minogue, These Alarms. It's

0: SWR 3.
1: How can I not leak it? I look so good, you look so good, maybe we should all leak it together. F*** it. You only live once, let the people see.